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There's always something new to see at the zoo, including brand new baby porcupine. So next time you take the kids or the grandkids to the zoo, be sure to check out Briar if he's out.

0: You guys are making me put on my Safety Salazar hat already for summer. 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Well, they're wild animals, and they're reminding us to remind you to give the bison plenty of space. 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
3: Time for a check of traffic on 103.5 The Arrow. We have a new crash northbound I-15 in Farmington at the Highway 89 split, blocking left lanes, bringing traffic to a crawl back to the top of Centerville. Leftover delays on northbound I-15 in Salt Lake County, stretching from South Salt Lake to North Salt Lake. Southbound I-15 still heavy and slow as you go from 53rd South Murray through Draper, but Utah County hanging on to their delays as well. Southbound, they stretch from 2100 North Lehigh into Linden, and northbound from the top of Orem to American Fork. At UTA, they move your early mornings, your long days, your big plans. They move purpose. They move you. Plan your trip at rideuta.com. 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
1: I swear, if I have to hear one more thing about Legos this week, I'm going to snap. Okay. I'm going to lose
2: 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No, this is not about Lego theft. 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
1: 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Oh, I took the Legos from some dude in American Forest.
2: Okay, I'm not talking about that. 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I built a Lego this weekend, and I actually had a great time.
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1: I swear, if I have to hear one more thing about Legos this week, I'm going to snap. Okay. I'm going to lose
2: it. No, this is not about Lego theft. This is about the fact that why haven't I done a Lego in the last 15 years?
1: Oh, my gosh, with the Legos. Oh, I took the Legos from some dude in American Fork.
2: Okay, I'm not talking about that. 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
1: Dad is lying.
0: He wants meat and a smoker. 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

0: this is a little backstage moment. So oftentimes, Sam or myself will come up with something we want to talk about, but we won't tell the other because we want a genuine reaction.
1: Yeah, and like, I mean, it's no
0: and
1: secret.
0: Sam
1: I
0: can't act.
1: I can't. You know what? Is that like a bad thing, though, that I can't act and I can't tell a lie?
0: Oh, you can lie. You just can't act.
1: That's true.
0: So, I have written down and highlighted, are we real friends now?
1: I think we reached a milestone in our friendship.
0: You and I.
1: And I mean, like, by friendship, I mean, like, coworkers that are kind of forced to be friends and it forces you to be, like, friends. You know, like, there really is no option. Like, it's like I spend the most time with you out of anybody in my life. Like, you kind of just have to be friends.
0: You and I spend a very disproportionate amount of time
1: together.
0: Or our
1: lives would literally be so miserable if we, like, didn't slightly enjoy each other's company.
0: That's very true. So we are friends now.
1: Well, kind of, I think. We reached a new milestone. And this is like a me generational thing. Like, this is a Gen Z thing.
0: Shocker.
1: John started sending me reels.
0: Yeah, I did. I say you some.
1: In my DMs. And that's like what friends do now.
0: Is it?
1: You know?
0: Well, I just feel that was the easiest way to... Have I not told you about my 4th of July party?
1: That's true.
0: had to open that
1: one.
0: But
1: wound. No, like, I think...
0: Appreciate it.
1: That's like this whole thing where it's like... Like, you're really close when you, like, send each other funny reels or, like, TikToks or something like that. Like, so we just, like, we reached this new milestone in our friendship, and I don't know why, but I feel like you should have probably bought me flowers.
0: You haven't sent me anything. You have not reciprocated this friendship, so this is a one-sided
1: friendship.
0: This is
1: why I said, we're almost friends. We're almost friends.
0: So I'm your friend, but you're not my friend? Or is it the other way around? You're my friend, but I'm not your friend.
1: Oh, look at the time. We need to play a song.
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0: This is a little backstage moment. So oftentimes, Sam or myself will come up with something we want to talk about, but we won't tell the other because we want a genuine reaction.
1: Yeah, and like, I mean, it's no
0: and
1: secret.
0: Sam
1: I
0: can't act.
1: I can't. You know what? Is that like a bad thing, though, that I can't act and I can't tell a lie?
0: Oh, you can lie. You just can't act.
1: That's true.
0: So, I have written down and highlighted, are we real friends now?
1: I think we reached a milestone in our friendship.
0: You and I.
1: And I mean, like, by friendship, I mean, like, coworkers that are kind of forced to be friends and it forces you to be, like, friends. You know, like, there really is no option. Like, it's like I spend the most time with you out of anybody in my life. Like, you kind of just have to be friends.
0: You and I spend a very disproportionate amount of time
1: Or our lives
0: together.
1: Would literally be so miserable if we, like, didn't slightly enjoy each other's company.
0: That's very true. So we are friends now.
1: Well, kind of, I think. We reached a new milestone. And this is like a me generational thing. Like, this is a Gen Z thing.
0: Shocker.
1: John started sending me reels.
0: Yeah, I did. I say you some.
1: In my DMs. And that's like what friends do now.
0: Is
1: you
0: it?
1: Know?
0: Well, I just figured that was the easiest
1: friends?
0: Way to... Have I not told you about my 4th of July party?
1: That's true.
0: I had to open that
1: but
0: wound.
1: But no, like, I think...
0: Appreciate it.
1: That's like this whole thing where it's like... Like, you're really close when you, like, send each other funny reels or, like, TikToks or something like that. Like, so we just, like, we reached this new milestone in our friendship, and I don't know why, but I feel like you should have probably bought me flowers.
0: You haven't sent me anything. You have not reciprocated this friendship, so this is a one-sided
1: This is
0: friendship.
1: Why I said we're almost friends. We're almost friends.
0: So I'm your friend, but you're not my friend? Or is it the other way around? You're my friend, but I'm not your friend.
1: Oh, look at the time. We need to play a song.
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2: What's up?
3: Well, I just...
2: Good morning.
3: Well, I was all excited to start the show, and then I'm scrolling through my Facebook memories as that's the first thing I do.
2: I think that's the oldest thing you do. I think it's like the modern day reading the newspaper in the morning is scrolling through your Facebook.
3: Well, and then I came across a video that made me sad.
2: Why did it make you sad?
3: Well, it's the 11th anniversary of them tearing down the Blockbuster video in Taylorsville.
2: It's been 11 years.
3: It was a special place for me, Sam.
2: You did get fired from there twice.
3: Three
2: times the charm?
3: Hired twice, fired three times.
2: Oh, so they learned.
3: I got fired and hired back in the same day once.

0: Hey, you know what? When you need someone to work a shift, you need them to work a shift.
1: It's a Cafe Rio now, though, so that's fun.
0: So you're okay with that?
1: Yeah.
0: I feel like you've probably visited that Cafe Rio more than you did a Blockbuster.
1: No, not even close.
0: Not even close.
1: Remember, dude, we didn't have the interwebs, man. We had to, you were at Blockbuster like twice a week.
0: No, see, I had a Hollywood Video by my house.
1: Okay, that was pretty good.
0: And I don't know why, but I felt like it was better than Blockbuster.
1: I still owe them money.
0: The Hollywood Video?
1: They're still around. All right, tell me something good. 575-1035. I need some good news to cheer me up, man. You may-

0: Who's this?
1: Good morning, Jonas. I'm Miss Cat.
0: Good morning, Cat.
2: Miss Cat.
0: Tell me something good.
1: Today is National Iced Tea Day.
0: Okay.
2: Awesome.
1: 63 years Ice-T's ago birthday. Today, Kennedy signed Equal Rights Pay Act.
0: Oh.
2: Nice.
0: All right. JFK. Good deal.
1: Yep.
0: All right.
1: That would be the year I was born.
0: You were born in 1963. Okay.
2: There you go.
0: That's good. That's a good one.
2: I like that. Some positive thoughts for, your Wednesday. It's Wednesday, right?
0: Hey, there was this.
3: Hey, John. Safety Terry. How are you?
0: Safety Terry. Tell me something good.
2: Hey, dude.
3: Hey, dude. Hey, let's see. Our safety conference, the annual one's in Anaheim, and I think there's something else in Anaheim, and we get to go to that next week. So we're going to be a week in safety conference, quote, Disneyland.
0: Oh, also Disney. I was thinking the Melodyland Theater, but Disneyland also in Anaheim.
2: Okay.
3: Yes, and there's a really good Cafe Rio there, too, of course, but we're going to Disneyland and safety conference.
0: Nice!
2: Fun!
3: Good news.
0: That is so cool.
3: Mickey's a safety guy.
0: So you're going to spend like 5 minutes at the safety conference, enough to check in, get your name tag, and then you're off to ride the Matterhorn.
3: Well, luckily, my boss don't listen to rock and roll, so yes.
2: He's like, yes, 100% will admit. Let's get a look at traffic. 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
0: Hey, remember how they're doing construction on westbound I-80 heading out of Parley's?
2: No, but maybe.
0: Yeah, one lane.
2: So, one lane?
0: Yikes. Tooele County also super slow on 36 getting to I-80 because of
2: construction. You want to know what?
0: Yeah, that's right. Construction. Everybody else is fine.
2: They're going to be okay?
0: Yeah.
2: Well,
0: but
2: there
0: you
2: go.
0: If you're on the I-80 in Tooele or in Parley's, opposite ends.
2: Not good.
0: Did you say nugget?
2: I said not good.
0: Not good.
2: I've got a little bit of congestion
0: today. A little enunciation from Sam's side of the table.
2: Kind of a mumbler today.

0: 575-1035. Time to play a little game we like to call What Is It?
1: Let's do it.
0: We're giving away David Lee Roth tickets.
1: Yeah, he's going to be at the Depot in July.
0: I want to see Diamond Dave.
1: Right? Wouldn't that be fun?
0: I want to see this.
1: I also really like the Depot as a venue in general.
0: Okay.
1: I'm a fan.
0: It's like a house. It's like going to somebody's house party.
1: Right? And it's kind of got a fun vibe.
0: 45% of people do this when they're stressed.
1: Yeah.
0: You think you're one of these people?
1: I'm 100% one of these people. 100%.
0: I do not know about that. 45% of people say they do this when they are stressed. 575-1035.
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0: All right, 575-1035. 45% of people say they do this when they are stressed. What is it? Who's this?
9: Good morning, John. This is Ron. How are you doing?
0: Ron, I'm doing great, buddy.
9: I'm going to say they eat something.
0: Eat your feelings.
1: Good guess, though.
0: Hey, the arrow, who's this?
10: Hey, it's Cody again.
0: Cody again!
11: What is it?
10: Is it exercise?
0: It is not exercise.
1: No.
0: Hey, the arrow, who's this?
12: Hey, this is Troy.
0: Hey, Troy.
1: Hey, Troy.
6: What is it?
12: Is it chew on their fingernails?
0: Ew. No.
1: Gross. No.
0: All right, 575-1035. 45% of people say they do this when they are stressed, including Sam.
1: Including me.
0: What is it?

0: 855-1035. 45% of people say they do this when they are stressed. What is it? Who's this?
1: Steve!
0: What is it?
2: I say lay awake at night.
0: Oh.
3: Ah, terrible.
0: Oh. You okay, buddy?
2: Yeah, I'm great.
0: All right. Hey, the arrow, who's this?
4: This is Tyler.
0: Hey, Tyler.
5: What is it?
3: Hey, Dan.
4: I'm going to guess eating junk food.
0: No.
3: No.
0: It's food, not love. So, 575.
3: Come on. Just call that. Dude.
0: 575-1035. 45% of people say they do this when they are stressed. What is it? Coming up.

0: 575-1035. 45% of people do this when they are stressed. What is it? Who's this?
1: Hi, it's Lindy.
0: Lindy, what is it?
1: I think they cry.
0: Aww.
2: I mean, yeah, probably, but not the answer we're looking for.
0: Hey, Darryl, who's this?
3: Hey, this is Derek.
0: Hey, Derek.
4: What is it?
3: Is it a take a walk?
0: It is take a walk, Derek.
2: Take a little walk. Stress little yourself light. Down.
0: Well done. I'm going to go for a walk. Thank I'll you. Be back.
2: I call it a recess.
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0: We need some traffic there, Sam.
15: Yes, we do. Traffic is brought to you by UTA. It's never just a ride from point A to point B. They move independence, they move purpose, they move memories, they move what matters. You plan your trip at rideuta.com.
0: All right. I'm going to give you, ready for this? I'm going to give you one word traffic.
15: Okay.
0: Nice.
15: It's just nice?
0: Yeah, it's all right.
15: It's nice out there?
0: It's all right. Well, unless you're in Tooele, then it's not so nice. Or if you're on 201 through Magna, not the best. Or if you're on Mountain View Corridor in Bangor, actually, it's not nice at all.
15: I was like, so is it nice?
0: It's kind of a mess. It's not, there's no crashes or anything, though.
15: Nice.

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1: I have failed as a father. I cannot believe it.
2: Whoa.
1: Sam, you don't even know how... Do you know what it sounds like? Do you know what it sounds like when a heart breaks?
2: I think
1: it sounds like this.
2: I think I just heard it. Are you okay? Can we back up a little bit? That was like a very dramatic, about 7.5 seconds.
1: Okay, so last night we're the Smith family, me and Sharon and the kid, we're rewatching the Mandalorian series so that we can go see the Mandalorian movie.
2: Okay,
1: right. And so we're watching the Mandalorian. There's stormtroopers from the Star Wars universe, and my daughter says the stormtrooper outfits, mm-hmm. not armor, look kind of like Darth Vader's outfit. They could be his minions. And I'm like, wait, what?
2: As someone who's
1: His minions.
2: What? Childless and prefers dogs. I feel like I don't have a lot to say typically on like the whole, you know, kid subject and parenting.
1: It gets worse.
2: You failed and it got worse.
1: It gets so much worse.
2: Okay, wait, what'd you say?
1: So there is an episode, no spoilers because this was 5 years ago, but there's an episode where you see a young Luke Skywalker and he has a green lightsaber. And she says, I thought his lightsaber was blue.
2: Okay, you know what? Here's the thing. I do feel like that is a fair mistake there.
1: Ow!
2: How are you supposed to know? I mean, like, the red ones are for the bad guys.
1: How are you supposed to know?
2: Blue and green are for the good guys, except for there's one purple one.
1: So not only have I failed as a father, I failed as a friend.
2: When have we ever talked about lightsaber colors?
1: You want to talk about lightsabers?
2: No.
1: They come from the kyber crystals, and then you have to put it together in a Jedi. So do as part of their Jedi training.
2: I have no idea what to think about this conversation.

0: How?
1: How are you supposed to know? I mean, like, the red ones are for the bad guys.
0: How are you supposed to know?
1: Blue and green are for the good guys, except for there's one purple one.
0: So not only have I failed as a father, I failed as a friend.
1: When have we ever talked about lightsaber colors?
0: You want to talk about lightsabers?
1: No.
0: They come from the kyber crystals, and then you have to put it together in a Jedi. So do it as part of their Jedi training.
1: I have no idea what to think about this conversation.

0: I'm kind of liking this whole sticking my nose in places where it doesn't belong thing.
1: I told you, being a snoop and being a gossip, it's a little bit of a fun time.
0: It's been kind of fun. So, you know, I got somebody to shave their beard.
1: Okay.
0: My friend who lives in Reno, I got him to shave his beard because he looks like my mom's husband.
1: And you know what? I've thought a lot about this because I judged you for this. I called you a bad friend. I called you a bad person.
0: Yeah, that was mean.
1: But you know what I thought about it? And maybe you were being a true friend.
0: Maybe.
1: Because if you're only 47, but you look like someone's...
0: In their 60s.
1: 60s stepdad.
0: Doing you a favor, boo.
1: Yeah.
0: Come on.
1: That might be what a true friend is. Like, so, if that happens to me, please tell me.
0: I'm going to go for round two. Because I got a neighbor who hasn't taken down their giant skeleton.
1: Okay, I was going to say, if this has anything to do with you, I don't want to hear it.
0: No, I haven't worked my way up to that point yet.
1: Okay.
0: But I do have a neighbor who lives on my street who still has their giant skeleton up from Halloween.
1: No, leave it up.
0: Why?
1: Halloween, 365 days a year.
0: No, they don't, but it's not Halloween. They dress it up.
1: Even better.
0: So they put like a leprechaun hat on it, and then they put Easter bunny ears on it.
1: Does it have like a surfboard for summer?
0: No, he has an Uncle Sam hat.
1: So he's even taller.
0: He's for the 4th of July. And I'm like, okay, dude, come on.
1: You know what? I was really on like an agreeing path with you for a minute, but I'm here for it.
0: That's You're like supposed to back me up on this one.
1: Also, don't you have an HOA? Like, why
0: no,
1: haven't
0: I
1: they
0: don't.
1: Done anything about
0: I don't
1: it?
0: Have an HOA.
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1: I guess I've got some traffic for
0: Are you. 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
1: Just when you say it like that, that sweet, sweet traffic. I don't know. It just...
0: Listen, we've got traffic.
1: It just kind of grows.
0: Hit her power. Come on.
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0: Listen, people are on I-15 and they're coming northbound and approaching that south interchange and they're like, what's up? And I'm like, yeah, there's some cars there.
1: Yeah, there's some cars there.
0: And then coming out of Davis County from Warm Springs into downtown, people are like, what's this?
1: Cars.
0: Yeah, there's some cars there. Oh, and if you're like northbound on 215 westbound between 201 and I-80, you're all like, what?
1: Cars?
0: There's cars. How was that?
1: Stellar.
0: Acting out traffic.
1: Stellar traffic reporting.

0: used to be.
1: Oh, cheer up, Stone Temple Pilots. All right,
2: 575-1035. You're all about the emotions this morning.
1: It's a good day out there. Cheer up, buddy. Okay, 575-1035. It is time for the hardest game in Utah radio. Your 7:30 song challenge. What are we giving away today?
2: We have got some tickets to go see Lynyrd Skynyrd. Going to be at the Utah State Fair this September. Fun, right?
1: I'm stoked for that. Wow. Okay, 575-1035. Your name also goes in the Hall of Champions if you can name five Aerotracks in 30 seconds or less. Can you do it? Let's find out.

0: helps if I turn on the microphone.
1: It does help if we turn on the microphones.
0: That's good. That's a big part of the job. 575-1035. Time for the 7:30 song challenge. Who's this?
2: Lindy.
0: Lindy, how's it going?
2: It's going.
1: Hey, Lindy.
2: Oh, wait. Hi.
0: You ready to take on the challenge?
2: I am.
0: All right, here we go. Sam, if you would, please.
1: 30 seconds.
0: This would be song number one.
2: I Can't Drive 55.
0: That's one.
1: Ooh.
0: Okay, off to a great start. Let's go for two. No, guess again.
1: Keep going.
0: Pass. Rock of Ages. There you go. Okay, so let's see. So you did use a lot of time on the Def Leppard track. So you've still got just under half your time. You've got 13 seconds to go.
1: Doable, though. This is doable.
0: Three songs to go. How you feel, Lindy?
2: Scared.
1: Scared, Lindy.
2: Faithfully.
0: Okay, that's back on track.
2: Fat Bottom Girl?
0: No, guess again.
2: Are you sure?
0: Yep.
1: No.
2: Bicycle Race.
0: There it is.
1: Okay.
0: That's a tricky one because he talks about the Fat Bottom Girls.
1: But it's just bicycles.
0: But it's just about bicycles. Okay.
2: One more,
1: Lindy.
0: What is happening here? Okay, one more. You've got 2 seconds.
2: Paradise City? No.
0: No, you need this one to win.
1: Come on, Lindy.
2: For everything reminds me of the
0: breakfast. She's going to sing
2: sky.
0: The whole song.
2: My Michelle, no.
1: Keep going.
2: When I see your face.
0: Well, if she's going to sing it, I mean,
1: you've basically sung the whole song at this point.
0: No, she's
1: still going.
0: Sweet child, she got there.
1: There you go.
0: Oh, my gosh.
1: It's like, if we let her sing long enough, it'll happen.
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1: Hey, Lori.
2: Hi.
0: Lori, do you ever get to relive your childhood?
2: In what way?
0: Not the good way.
1: No, how do you mean? I relive your childhood in a terrible way.
0: I went
1: way.
0: And played dodgeball yesterday.
2: Oh.
1: Okay, that is one thing I will never do again. I think that's crazy.
2: Yeah.
1: I was always the kid that got, like, hit in the face.
2: Mm-hmm.
1: I have very poor,
0: I can see that.
1: Like, hand-eye coordination. I can't throw.
0: Yeah, you're an easy target.
2: You know what I will challenge you to? A mad game of Foursquare. I was so good at Foursquare.
0: I thought you were going to say Red Rover.
2: I love Foursquare.
1: Wait, were you playing dodgeball?
0: Hold on.
1: Yeah, I was like, can we that? Wait.
0: So it's no secret that our generation, Generation X, we just decided never to grow up. Right. Mm-hmm. We're just going to keep watching Star Wars movies,
2: exactly.
0: Listening to 80s hair metal and
2: collecting
0: playing dodgeball
2: toys
0: for the rest of our lives. So I show up and it's literally all people in our 40s and 50s. And somehow I still suck at sports just as bad as I did in the fourth grade.
2: Then why are you playing it?
1: Also, is this like an organized like thing that you planned on doing?
0: Yeah.
1: Like, you got together with a bunch of other...
0: Well, I was DJing
1: Gen
0: the event.
1: Xers.
0: I was DJing a dodgeball tournament, and one of the teams was down a player.
1: So you...
2: Was Ben Stiller
1: in
2: there?
0: No.
2: I mean, give me a break.
0: I don't know. I kind of lost consciousness about halfway through.

0: 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The Arrow.
1: I'm going to have Matt Johnson back me up on this.
2: Back you up
1: because
2: on what?
1: I think you are full of doo-doo.
2: You know what? Matt just automatically will agree out of spite all of the time.
1: That's why I wait for him to come in.
2: And you didn't talk about this with Lori?
1: Yeah. Full of doo-doo.
3: All right, let's hear it.
1: She claims that she's going camping this weekend.
3: Well, didn't she go camping in Oregon?
1: Supposedly.
2: You know what, guys?
1: Supposedly.
3: She got a hotel.
1: She's going to go camping twice in a month.
2: It was glamping.
3: A hotel's not glamping.
2: And you know what? None of this is ever my idea. This is just my family, my partner's family has just decided we're campers now. I don't know when this happened. I don't know why this happened. I don't know if it's for the economy, what it is.
1: It's what we did when I was a kid because we were poor.
2: Yeah, maybe that's the
1: case. Hey, kids, we're on vacation. Go catch your food.
2: We're a little bit more budget tight around these days. Yeah. But all we're doing, camping. Camping all the time. You want to know the worst thing about this camping trip?
1: That you don't actually go camping?
2: No, that I have to go to Costco for the camping trip.
1: Oh, well, that's not so bad.
2: No, everyone sent me their list, though. Like, I got a family text from, like, all of my 800 siblings.
1: Notice
2: last
1: how she
2: night.
1: Changed the subject.
3: So, hold up. Is this your family or your or potential in-laws?
2: My family. I was with the potential in-laws last time.
3: Oh. Wow. So, both sides camping.
2: I feel like I'm being attacked by camping. I'm being attacked by camping.

0: many sleeping bags do you have? Yeah, how many sleeping bags?
1: One double.
0: You have one double sleeping bag.
1: Sorry, my house burned down and my sleeping bag went with it. Like, I don't know what to tell you.
0: 5 years ago. I know. Keep bringing that up.
1: No, I can because I never replaced.
0: How many tents do you own?
1: I have three.
0: You have three tents.
1: I do have three tents. I have one up that I have in Oregon that I just got.
0: Okay.
1: I have one.
0: And you left it there?
1: What?
0: And you left it there?
1: You ever tried to fly with a tent? It doesn't go well. Second one is like a backpacking tent that I take on the river trips because I
0: do. How many Dutch ovens do you have?
1: Zero.
0: How many camping sticks do you have?
1: Two.
0: To roast hot dogs?
1: Two.
0: Where do you keep all this stuff?
1: In my garage. Did you not know I have a garage?
0: I think at some point we talked about you having a garage.
1: Yeah, I keep it all in my
0: garage. You don't strike me as a camper.
1: You know what? I'm not a camper.
0: Do you use an air mattress or a cot?
1: So I actually have a huge qualm with air mattresses. When you're sleeping on one with like somebody who's a little
0: That's not an answer.
1: Heavier than you.
0: Yeah.
1: Your side.
0: Do you sleep on the ground or do you sleep on a cot?
1: I'm going to sleep on a mat this time, I think. Like a cozy kind of mat from REI.
0: I think it's got
1: like memory foam in it or something like that.
0: You're pretty quick on the answers. That is convincing, but I don't think
1: I'm telling the truth.
0: I don't think you go
1: quick. I lie in life. I will be honest with you, but this is one thing I am not lying about.
0: You know what the first thing somebody who's lying to me says? I'm not going to lie to you.
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0: 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Sam?
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0: Okay. You know, if you're northbound on I-15 from Midvale into South Salt Lake, you know what you're doing?
1: What are you doing?
0: You're kind of just driving slow.
1: Because there's traffic.
0: And you got some delays.
1: Okay.
0: If you're going south out of Davis County,
1: you're driving slow.
0: From Farmington into Salt Lake, you know what you're doing?
1: Driving slow.
0: You're driving slow. That's right. Oh, if you're on I-84, Weber Canyon.
1: You're driving slow.
0: You know what you're doing? You know what you're doing?
1: You're driving slow.
0: You're driving slow.
1: I think anybody in traffic there was just like, these goofballs.
0: They're like, we know! Thanks!

0: go, Sam.
1: I've done some amazing things in my life.
2: Yeah.
1: I've had some incredible accomplishments. But I think one of my talents...
2: What's one of your talents?
1: I create some pretty, pretty stellar games.
2: You know what? I don't know how. They're the dumbest games, but they somehow have like the best responses.
1: It just comes to me. I'm sitting there and boom, brilliant. Idea. In fact, the very first game I ever came up with that I can remember, I was 3 years old. It was the middle of the night. I sprang out of my waterbed because it was the 80s. I sprang out of my waterbed. I ran down the hall and I woke up my mom. Mom, Mom, let's play Shoes.
2: Shoes?
1: Yeah. Shoes. That's the game. It's called Shoes.
2: I'm just surprised you are talking by the age of three.
1: So I'll teach you how to play. You ready?
2: Okay, how do you play?
1: Say a number of shoes.
2: 12 shoes.
1: That's a good one. 13 shoes, I win.
2: 14 shoes, I win?
1: Nope. You only get one shot. You don't get two.
2: Okay, well then, like, whoever goes first loses.
1: No.
2: Are you sure?
1: Whoever has the highest number of shoes.
2: No, but then you only get to go.
1: So, what you get to do is you're going to call me up, 575-1035. We're going to play a game called Shoes for tickets to see David Lee Roth at the Depot.
2: I guess we're playing Shoes.
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2: Let's do it.
1: Hey, the Arrow, who's this?
16: Tina.
1: Hey, Tina. Tina, welcome.
16: I'm really trying for these tickets.
1: Tina really
2: wants to go to David Lee Roth.
1: Tina,
16: I really do.
1: I have a good feeling about this one.
16: All right,
1: Tina. Now, because Sam always complains that she has to go second on these games.
2: No, I want to go second
1: loses.
2: On this game, though.
1: We're going to let Sam go first.
2: No, it's okay.
1: In a game called Shoes.
2: This game is just rage bait.
1: Oh, Sam.
2: I don't know.
1: Tell me a number followed by the word shoes.
2: Okay, I'm ready.
1: All right.
2: 207 shoes.
1: Tina.
16: 218 shoes.
1: Whoa!
2: 220 shoes.
1: Look at that. Like, she could have just gone 208. But she went 218.
2: And then I went 220.
1: Shoot, you only get one shot, dude. We've been over this. Quit trying to bend the rules. I'm Tina, just-

0: I brought Matt Johnson in on this one from the KSL Weather Center because it involves wind.
1: Oh. See? What kind of wind?
2: No, I know where this is going, and I know exactly why he brought you up, because I wouldn't talk to him about this.
0: This is in Australia. You like Australians.
2: Australian men.
0: Yeah, these are men. Scientists.
1: Oh, now
0: so
1: she's
0: I've
1: interested.
0: Got Australian men, I've got science, and I've got wind. Australian scientists have created an app called Chart Your Fart.
1: Wow.
0: Yeah.
2: That is the most
0: awful
2: thing.
0: They want to find out what constitutes an average daily amount of flatulence. They have 6,400 participants. Participants.
1: Nice.
2: You know, I wish people could just see my face right now. Like, I am unamused. What are you talking?
1: It is natural.
0: So far.
2: You ruin everything I love. Like, between, I love.
0: Between 2 and 7 a day is natural.
1: Really?
0: Yeah.
2: Hey, okay.
0: You know what
2: sorry?
0: This means?
2: That is not. No.
1: What's unnatural?
0: I'm an overachiever.
2: No.
0: This puts me above average.
1: An A++, huh?

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1: Okay, so there is a crash in Clearfield on State Route 193, about 1,000 West. It's causing delays.
0: Okay.
1: I-15 is slow from Midvale into downtown. It is also slow from Bountiful into downtown.
0: Oof.
1: That's all I got.
0: It's a lot of slowing.
1: Is that enough?
0: I think that's enough traffic.

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1: I have a first world problem.
2: You, John Smith, with a first world problem.
1: It's not like me. It's just not in my nature to complain about things that don't matter.
2: So you complain all the time.
1: Nope.
2: This almost is as much as me.
1: But I'll admit, this might not be a problem for everybody.
2: Let me hear it.
1: I can't find camouflage cargo shorts that are the right length.
2: Is this a problem or a blessing?
1: I like camouflage cargo shorts that go down below my knee.
2: Okay, again, I'm going to like just roll back because I don't know if you heard what I said. Is this, are you standing on a chair now?
1: Well, I'm trying to show.
2: Okay. It's radio, no one can see your shorts. Again, is this, you know, a problem or is it a blessing? At the age of 47 years old. Sometimes the world works in mysterious ways, and it intervenes when you cannot come to grips that you should no longer be wearing
1: camo shorts. Of people wearing cargo shorts until you need a pulled pork sandwich or a can opener, and then I've got them ready.
2: Okay, that's
1: carrying stuff around in my pockets.
2: Carry pulled pork in your pockets.
1: You want an extra straw, a plastic fork?
2: I also know for a fact you only wash your shorts like every blue moon.
1: So, you know what I had to do? I had to dig through all my old army crap. I had to go into the old duffel bag and pull out some old army pants and make my own.
2: You made your own?
1: Yeah, I did. Well, okay. Sharon made it.
2: I was going to say, give your wife credit when credit is due.
1: I should have probably washed these first. They're kind of old. They've been in storage for a while. Is that?

0: Okay, we've got your keyword, and I am so excited to hear Sam try to spell this one.
1: Well, lucky for you,
0: 103 days of summer.
1: I am looking at the word, so I don't even have to think about how to spell this one. 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
0: 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I was going to give out the 10-10 word.
1: That one I'm going to need help spelling. But
0: I'm
1: this one?
0: So glad you were paying attention because I almost screwed that up.
1: This one I'm okay with. Battery.
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0: All right, Sam, we need some weather.
1: We do need some weather. What's it going to be like today?
0: 79 today. We're up to the 90s again over the weekend. No rain. No clouds. No snow.
1: Just a sunny day.
0: Just a lot of hot heat, sun, and wind.
1: Ooh, the wind.
0: Probably more fires.

0: No, it totally works. Because these technically were free. I didn't have to buy these shorts. I just took the shorts out of an old duffel bag and cut them off. So now I don't need to go find camouflage shorts because I already had some pants.
1: John, people have been taking their old jeans and cutting them into shorts for centuries.
0: I'm sorry, these are not jeans.
1: Oh, sorry, your cargo pants Thank into you. Cargo shorts.
0: Thank you.
1: Do you ever just think like maybe you should switch up your style?
0: To be a... I thought you were going to say, like, change your job and to be, like, a fashion designer.
1: No, just change your style.
0: I could be a fashion designer.
1: Yeah?
0: Good.
1: Yeah, because that's what people want. Cut off cargo shorts. Yeah. That's what everybody wants.
0: That's what they want now.
1: Okay.

0: got two things coming up. Big Finish.
1: Two things.
0: All right. One, you're 10 to 10.
1: Awesome.
0: We're going to be talking about the year 1978.
1: Very, I do like that year.
0: Very big year for me.
1: Big year for John Smith.
0: Very big year for me. Also, we have your 10-10 keyword.
1: We do for the 103 days of summer.
0: Oh my gosh.
1: Wait, you were supposed to keep talking.
0: Jinx, you owe me Coke.
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1: So, 1978. Got the Incredible Hulk, Mork and Mindy, WKRP, Different Strokes, which we talk about. We also got this one from Aerosmith. Different Strokes was 78, really? Oh,

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1: 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That's right, for every one you buy, I get two. So I can just have about as much as I want, you know what I mean? And it doesn't affect me.
0: It's 1978 on the Arrows, 10 at 10.
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0: That's how they did it in 1978. I guess I could say we, because I was officially born in 1978, so I was part of it, right?
1: I only had about...
0: Yeah, you weren't even close.
1: Yeah, no, it
0: was... You would have been 18 years off on that one?
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0: 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The Arrow.

In Utah, most anything can start a fire. And yesterday, it was a squirrel. Yeah, a squirrel got all tangled up in some power lines in Layton. And then there was another fire. Kids playing with matches in Saratoga Springs. So be aware. Yeah, we're in fire season for sure. And it's going to be a hot one. 78 today. Top it out at. It's 70 in Salt Lake City at the ARL.

tangled up in some power lines in Layton. And then there was another fire. Kids playing with matches in Saratoga Springs, so be aware. Yeah, we're in fire season for sure, and it's going to be a hot one. 78 today, top it out at. It's 70 in Salt Lake City at the ARL.

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0: camping. I'm kind of past, you know, being in the dirt. So give me a travel trailer all day, every day. And Motorsportsland is doing just that for the Arrowheads. It's a really cool little Viking travel trailer, and it's tricked out thanks to Sound Warehouse and Smith & Edwards. We give you the keywords from 9 to 5 every single weekday. You put them in and then come back to the app the next day to see if you are on the guest list, because we give away 8 keys a day. Here is your word for 11 o'clock. It is Kolob, K-O-L-O-B. You know, like Kolob Canyon, beautiful Kolob Canyon, K-O-L-O-B. That word is good for 60 minutes.
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Did you know that a lot of the schools in Granite School District are taking the mirrors off the bathroom walls? Yeah, don't be shocked. They're just doing it at Kearns High School right now. They're doing it, you know, to help make sure the kids aren't just hanging around and, you know, doing their makeup and stuff in the bathroom. They're hoping to cut down on that lingering. Now, obviously, these kids not thrilled, especially with a cell phone ban.

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You know it when you hear it. Yep, that's it. Utah's classic rock. 103.5 The Arrow.

Did you see or hear those jet fighters looping around Salt Lake City last night? It was crazy. I was standing in the middle of the street. I was hanging with all my neighbors, and we were just staring up. Hill Air Force Base has not

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This is a perfect March day coming to us in June. 78 is what we're looking for as the high today. It's 71 in downtown Salt Lake City, and this band coming to town in October, Smashing Pumpkins. You can get your tickets now for the show October 29th.

In June. 78 is what we're looking for as the high today. It's 71 in downtown Salt Lake City, and this band coming to town in October, Smashing Pumpkins. You can get your tickets now for the show October 29th.

0: John Mellencamp is going to be one of the speakers when Bill Maher gets his Mark Twain Award. That's coming up the end of the month on June 28th. Hey, it is Sue Kelly. I hope you're ready. You got your next 103 days of summer code word thanks to Smith & Edwards, Sound Warehouse, and our dear friends who we love at Motorsportsland. They're giving us the Viking travel trailer. Here's your word to put in on the Arrow app. This word is good for 1 hour, and it's only good for Arrowheads in Utah. You're not competing with anybody else. Your word is lawn. Hey, you kids, get off my lawn. L-A-W-N. Lawn is your word. Put that in now so you don't forget it.
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71, sunny in downtown Salt Lake City. Rolling that Guns N' Roses for Jessica in the Sojo. Yeah, checking up from South Jordan. You can give me a call. Get your request in now,

summer in Utah always brings out the construction cones, the orange ones, and it brings filming to town. Lots of film crews in town, and right now in Park City, the Yellowstone spinoff, you know, Marshalls, it just started their second season of filming. That's in Park City.

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2: Rumors spread around in that Texas town. About the shack outside the game. If you know what I'm talking about, just let me know if you wanna go to that whole mile on the range. They got a lot of nice girls.

0: Hey, if you're driving a Jeep, you might want to really pay attention because more than 1.3 million Jeep SUVs and trucks worldwide are being recalled because of fire concerns. In fact, Stellantis is saying you should park outside, away from structures or other vehicles until the fix is completed. The recall is covering 2021 through 2025. Here are the models, the Jeep Wrangler SUVs and those Jeep Gladiator trucks.
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lot of water in our reservoirs, but we've got some. And it's starting to warm up, especially if you're heading to Lake Powell. 75, that's your temperature right now. In the water, Sand Hollow, 72. Bear Lake, still a little chilly. Yeah, 59. It'll heat up as time rolls on.

we've got some. And it's starting to warm up, especially if you're heading to Lake Powell. 75, that's your temperature right now. In the water, Sand Hollow, 72. Bear Lake, still a little chilly. Yeah, 59. It'll heat up as time rolls on.

0: 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If you put a keyword in yesterday, make sure you open up the app or go online to see if you made the guest list. That's easy. We give you the keys 9 to 5. We try to get them to you on the 10s. You put them in and then check back tomorrow on the guest list. 103 days of summer. One of my favorite things. An Arrowhead is going to walk away with keys to the trailer, a Viking travel trailer, thanks to Motorsportsland. Here is your keyword. You ready to go? I'm kind of ready to go. Your word is muffler. Yeah. Muffler. M-U-F-F-L-E-R. Your muffler. Use the word muffler. 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

You know, if scorpions give you the old heebie-jeebies, okay, this is not for you then. Sand Hollow State Park hosting a scorpion hunt tomorrow night, 9 o'clock. Ranger's going to take you out to search for scorpions using ultraviolet light because scorpions glow under ultraviolet light. I didn't know that until about a half an hour ago. It's a phenomenon not even scientists can explain.

Hey, if we could pump the smell of our record collection through the speakers, ooh, that smell. We would. But we can't. Can't you smell that smell? So you'll have to settle on the sound. Utah's Classic Rock, 103.5 The Arrow.

Angelina Alder. Provo's very own Angelina. She's 13. She just broke the middle school mile world record. Yeah, 4:38 flat. Angelina is a student at Centennial Middle School. She runs on the Road Runner.

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0: 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Yeah, they're taking care of 103 days of summer. Thanks, Andrew and the crew. Plus, Smith & Edwards and Sound Warehouse tricking out the trailer. We give you the keywords Monday through Friday from 9 to 5. We try our hardest to get them in on the 10s. You take the word, put it in on the app, and then check the app tomorrow to see if you made the guest list. Fingers crossed for you. Here's your word. It's good for 1 hour. Your word is ridge, like a mountain ridge. R-I-D-G-E, ridge. Put in ridge right now. It's good for 66.
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If you're thinking about heading down south for the weekend, Bryce Canyon. Bryce Canyon National Park is hosting their Astronomy Festival. Kicks off tomorrow, runs through Saturday night. I went a couple of years ago. It's really pretty cool. They have constellation tours, telescope viewing, you know, all the outdoorsy stuff.

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back into the dating world and feel like you're not up to speed on the latest trends? Well, here's one for you. It's kitten fishing. Kitten fishing is defined as telling, you know, little tiny minor lies on dating apps and on early dates, you know, like adding inches to your height, fudging your age, and using heavily edited photos. I mean, that's been going on forever, but there's finally a name for it. Yep, kitten fishing.

0: freak you out or anything, but Smith and Sam, you know, from mornings here at the Arrow, they can be with you everywhere. You can see them everywhere because now you can go ahead and check out what they're doing, their shenanigans, in the mornings on the Arrow app. Just click on Shorts. 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You need to know what they're going to do tomorrow. 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

Holy moly, Wednesday already? It's wild. The week's just flying by. All right, coming up right after a flock of seagulls, we've got a cough drop and our next 103 Days of Summer keyword. Let's get you in for that travel trailer.

0: so excited. It's summer, you guys. I can't wait to get up into the mountains with my camper van. And I know you can't wait to win that sweet Motorsports Land travel trailer. 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

The Eagles extending their long goodbye tour just a little bit longer. They've got two shows in September at the Las Vegas Sphere, plus four final shows in November. Hey, it's Salazar coming up right after the Foo Fighters. I've got your next 103 Days of Summer keyword. Get you in for that Viking travel trailer from Motorsportsland.

Vegas Sphere, plus four final shows in November. Hey, it's Salazar, coming up right after the Foo Fighters. I've got your next 103 Days of Summer keyword. Get you in for that Viking travel trailer from Motorsportsland.

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Yesterday, I was texting Sue Kelly. I was so excited that my voice was back to being 100%, but seems like we've regressed a little bit. Whatever this summer ick is, I don't like it. Hello.

I mentioned earlier this week that Amazon Prime Days for 2026 will be happening June 23rd through the 26th. But now, Target is trying to muscle in on Amazon's big day. They announced that Target Circle Deal Days will be taking place on the exact same days

0: I just saw this. The University of Utah announced that they'll be ending their partnership with Under Armour after the 2026-27 athletic season. They've been partners with Under Armour for about 20 years. I'm curious to who they're going to go with. I kind of hope it's Nike because I'm super jealous of BYU's merch and gear. Oh, looks so good. Hey, it's Salazar and the Arrow. On the way, let's grab our first look at traffic, plus U2 and 38 Special next.
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10: Time for a check of traffic on 103.5 The Arrow. A delayed drive northbound I-15 between 33rd South and the North Interchange. Southbound I-15, a lot of slowdowns between downtown and Draper. And if you continue around the point of the mountain on southbound I-15, it's filling in and slowing down in Utah County between Lehigh Main Street and Linden. Westbound on the 21st South Freeway, stacked up and slow I-15 over to the West Belt. 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
8: Time for a check of traffic on 103.5 The Arrow. We do have slowdowns northbound I-15 between Murray at 53rd South all the way to the North Interchange. In Davis County, delays. This is northbound on West Davis Highway, leaving Farmington, getting into Kaysville. Northbound I-215's West Belt slow from West Valley all the way up to 2100 North. And southbound I-15 bogged down 6 North to 2100 South and again from Murray through Draper. 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
1: CBS isn't the only network killing off TV shows and canceling shows. NBC announced they're canceling 9 of their shows, including Brilliant Minds, Law & Order Organized Crime, The Kelly Clarkson Show, plus the stalwart Access Hollywood getting the axe. Hey, it's Salazar on the Arrow. Coming up, we got Aerosmith, Pink Floyd, and another check at the drive.
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6: Time for a check of traffic on 103.5 The Arrow. Northbound I-15 just bogged down with heavy delays tonight. Murray into North Salt Lake, the worst of the slowing will be between 33rd South and 6th North. Delays as well, I-215's West Belt, both directions from 12th North to the 201 Junction. Southbound I-15 is stacked up and slow, going from 6th North to 2100 South. Then again, from Murray at 45th South all the way through Draper. Delays on I-15 in Utah County, northbound from Orem into American Fork. At UTA, it's never just a ride from point A to point B. They move independence. They move purpose. They move memories. They move what matters. You. 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From the KSL Traffic Center, I'm Ricky Meese on Utah's Classic Rock, 103.5 The Arrow.

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